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1: Excuse me, is this seat taken?
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5: Welcome to English All Pass with Kenneth Chi. Hello, everyone. Welcome to English All Pass. My name's Kenneth Chi.欢迎收听口说英语通，我是齐宾老师。In this unit, we're going to talk about what you usually do on weekends. 这个单元我们要来讨论一下你周末都做些什么事呢？好，那么首先就让我们来听一下这个单元的问题。
6: Exercise, 实战演练。
5: Question, what do you usually do on weekends?What are your weekends like? My weekend routine is different from my weekday routine. I'm usually very tired during the weekdays, so I'll try to get as much sleep as possible. But once I get up, I'll try to go out, have brunch with my family, or meet some friends. In the afternoon, I usually help around the house,and maybe do some grocery shopping. If I have nothing special to do, we might watch a movie together as a family in the afternoon. 这边的问题是 What do you usually do on weekends? 你通常周末都做些什么呢? What are your weekends like? 周末都怎么过的呢?那么在回答的时候呢，当然你要稍微说一下，然后解释一下通常你早上下午啦会做些什么事，这种呢就照 time order 就所谓的时间顺序来回答，这样子呢比较清楚。那我们来看一下我们的回答。 My weekend routine is different from my weekday routine. 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In the afternoon, 在下午的时候I usually help around the house. Help around the house.

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1: When the only sound in the empty street is the heavy tread of the heavy feet that belongs to a lonesome cop, she opens shop. When the moon so long has been gazing down.On the wayward ways of this wayward town, that a smile becomes a smirk.

love for sale. Appetizing young love for sale. Love that's fresh and still unspoiled. Love that's only slightly soiled.